is Kilo Charlie 1 Juliet Lima Whiskey in South Windsor.

0: Okay, we'll hold there for a readback. The net recognizes K1PAI, Roger, with the WeatherNet announcement. KC1WPE, Dave in Bridgeport. 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WE1SAX, Jim Hebron. 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Are there any further check-ins or corrections?
1: 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Kilowatt 1 Alpha Hotel, Vince, Enfield, no traffic.
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The net recognizes K1AH, Vince in Enfield, and W1RZH, George in Hadley. 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
1: 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AriesNet, K1PAI in Weathersfield. Josh, good evening. A little bit short on the check-ins. I don't know, that happened to Bill last week, too. Anyway, weather-wise, I guess in our county area, Hartford-Talon County, we didn't get a heck of a lot of rain on Saturday. The bulk of the rain was down towards Wallingford and the coast, and of course, New York City had a ton of rain. And we've had a couple of nice days here, Sunday and Monday, but we do have more storminess on the way, afternoon, perhaps some embedded thunder showers with gusty winds, small hail, and heavy rains in certain places. And there's also an issue on Wednesday with widely scattered storms with downpours. So that's what's happening this week. Just a reminder, the Hartford-Talon County WeatherNet is every Thursday night over on the 79 repeater at 9 p.m. KC1SPC, K1PAI, back to net.
0: Thank you, Roger. We'll take one last call for any other check-ins. 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
2: 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It may have been me. This is W1PLH, Phil in Monroe.
1: Thank you, Phil. Yeah, definitely. Whiskey 1, Papa Lima Hotel, Phil in Monroe, is logged on the list. Thank you all. I'll give one more call for a late check-in since I got disconnected. Has there anybody I haven't recognized?
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1: 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One of the questions he got from someone from Region 3 had to do with the task book and training. And his point was you can download the task book from the CT Aries website, and once you complete the various aspects, which includes the four ICS courses, they call the Core 4, and some other things, see your DEC, which would be me, or you can email it to me, the information, and I can approve that part of the task book. Or you can go to one of the Aries ham fests and have an official sign it there. AB1LZ, back to net.
0: Thank you very much, Bill. Last call for check-ins for tonight's Connecticut Region 3 Aries net.
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0: Whiskey Echo 1, Sierra Alpha X-ray, please go ahead with your comment.
2: Thank you. Yeah, hopefully AB1LZ is still monitoring mobile. Looking at the website tonight, see that July 20th, which is today, has my name as net control. Was there a change in the schedule if AB1LZ is available to comment? And I noticed there's like only three more weeks listed on the website, and I just wanted to know what kind of net assignments we have coming up after the August 9th date.
0: Alpha Bravo 1, Lima Zulu, are you still monitoring? Can you respond? This is KC1SBC.
1: Oh, here. That must have been my fault. We had a three-way switch on the dates. I did the net last week, and I thought I was scheduled for tonight. I guess I asked Josh to take it for me, so that was my mistake. I didn't actually look at the schedule. I should have. I will update the schedule. I'll try to get that done this weekend. AB1LZ, back to net.
0: Thank you, Bill. Jim Whiskey Echo 1, Sierra Alpha X-ray, does that answer your question fully?
2: Yeah, I'll assume that I'm not on for net assignments for the next 3 weeks or so until I see an updated schedule. Thank you very much for letting me get that from AV1LZ. WE1SAX back to net.
0: Yes, I had been away last week, and when Bill said that there was a three-way swap, I had assumed that this week was part of that as well. So didn't mean to take your week. Always enjoy when you're running the net. Look forward to the next time. This is KC1SPC. Final call for check-ins or traffic for tonight's Connecticut Region 3 Aries.

If you are interested in training as a net control operator, please contact any Aries appointed leader. Thanks to all who participated. Thanks also to Dana, KB1 AEV, and the control operators of the KB1 AEV Link Repeater System for the use of this repeater and the links. This concludes tonight's session of the Connecticut Region 3 AriesNet. We look forward to hearing from you again next week at 8 p.m. local time, Monday, anywhere on the KB1 AEV Link Repeater System. Please pass the word that this net is here for the good of everyone in our communities. When an emergency is declared, tune to the Region 3 primary frequency for activation instructions according to the posted operations plan. This is KC1 SPC, returning the KB1 AEV Link Repeater System to regular amateur use.

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1: Good morning, Rob. How you doing? K1HOW.
0: Good morning, Howie. How are you? This is getting underway a little later than I'd like. I mean, I'm not late. This is about the time I leave, but I was kind of all dreaded to leave earlier. And I noticed that sometime overnight, one of the treetops in my backyard kind of ripped off and came down and took the center support. Well, it's an off-center fed antenna, so it's not really a center support. The off-center support of my HF antenna is now on the ground. So my antenna is compromised, which now will force me to probably try to put up another antenna sometime in the near future, which I really don't have time for, so I don't know when I'll get to it. But so instead of leaving like my normal time, I walked around in the backyard and was looking at the treetop that had come down. And here we are, over your way.
1: WA1 PRP. Trouble right there. Hey, Rick. Yeah, that's too bad about your antenna. Yeah, the tree probably got weakened by the storm. Probably, a branch ready to come down, and it finally came down, but that's really too bad. I'm sorry about that. Over to Rick, K1HOW.
2: WA1 VRP, good morning. There's trouble. Yeah, couple P. Well, you're one of the multitude now. Yeah, not bad for just waking up. Still made the coffee, though. And at least I got you in here now, Rob. How you been, dude?
0: Oh, good morning, Rick. And I've been okay. You know, can't complain. I can. See how my day goes today. I was off from work on Friday, and maybe I shouldn't air this on the radio, but apparently my big boss of the company was talking with people in my group and got a bunch of false information, so he confronted me yesterday, and I had to defend myself with certain things because of the false information he was given, and I got a little ever so slightly heated in the discussion and started asking questions about why I'm being left out of information. If I'm in charge of the group and running things, I think it should be included with that information. It shouldn't be left out. You know, the chain of command is breaking, and if you start giving people information and things to do without letting me know that they're supposed to be doing them, it kind of goes against what's going on. So, you know, I don't know. I might not be employed for much longer. We'll see how it goes. Just getting aggravated with the way things are going. So that's about how I'm doing. Plus, my antenna came down. But it's not end of the world. That's the least of my worries at the moment. But I did have that, and that branch might have been the one that I was using somewhat as an anchor point to hold the center. And if I was doing that, I could have been holding it stationary while everything else was flexing around. So that constant movement back and forth over the past, you know, 5-6 years could have weakened that joint where the limb was connected. And, you know, I finally decided to give up. I don't know. Howie, over your way. This is N1 QKW Mobile, 65 degrees in East Adam, Connecticut. Well.
1: house in there, I think. Yeah, that's not good, but hope things work out for you on that. Yeah, we had our the custody hearing yesterday for our granddaughter, and from what the way it turned out, it sure seems like it's going to end up being permanent. We're going to probably end up having to go to court and get legal foster assignment to take care of her. In the meantime, I'm doing FT8 this morning, and not a whole lot of people on. Everybody that's on, I've already worked. All the people calling CQ, very few people. I've seen one or two people that I haven't worked, and I try to work them, and I can't connect. So I don't know what's going on with FT8 this morning. The other breaking station, whoever that was, go ahead. K1HOW.
3: Actually, this is N1 YLO. I'll let Rick take it, then I'll take it after Rick. Go ahead. Good morning, all.
2: Well, it keeps rotation. Well, kind of normal. But, yeah, Rob, that stinks about everything. Yeah, I had a couple of dipoles that got taken out, you know, by tree branches. I guess that kind of goes with territory. And over to you, Andrew. Good morning, sir.
3: Yeah, good morning, Rob. Howie, Rick. Good morning, myself. Yeah, Rob, you got to go out for get with your doctor. You got to go out and stress leave before anything happens. Get out and stress leave. Take a little time. Hopefully nothing happens, and that's not good. Not good when there's secrets and word being passed around it's not true, so on and so forth. So not good on the companies and employees' part and everything out there. So I thought you were going to tell us that, hey, you won the a match somewhere. You got top prize, but I guess not. So. Good morning, all. Looks like there's a threat of some pretty bad weather going on here today, so I'm hoping it does not. I'm getting tired of working. And with that, back to you, Rob. N1, QKW, N1, YLO in the group. Good morning.
4: Andrew, nice to hear you in here. And, yeah, I thought there might be some threat, but I didn't know if there was, I didn't know what the threat was for the weather. I thought something might be going on. First thing I did was I walked out to my front door, somewhat east, and I could see the red sky in the morning, and I was thinking of the proverb that is out there, so I was wondering, okay, what's going to happen today? We shall see what weather-wise what goes on, and also work-wise, I don't know, I'll see how today goes. Can't say it's looking.
1: Good thing for her, she needs it. She needs a good stable home. And she's with her sister, and so better off here than being in a foster home with some strangers. Over to Rick.
2: I said the other day, I forgot, but good for you, you know? Contrary to what everybody says, no, I'm just kidding. Well, at least you have a good heart, you know? So, yeah, a kid does need a stable home. It's unfortunate what our situation. It really sucks, but, you know, it is what it is. And, Andrew. NYMILO, WA1BRP.
3: Like Rick said, you guys got a big heart. Really, you guys are blessed. You guys are great people. Guys, I'm going to pull up to the drive-thru and grab a coffee. I haven't had one in a while, so. Rob, back to you.
4: Get a gigantic one, because I didn't stop in honor of me not having one. And yeah, Howie, I'm happy things are working out in the correct direction. I don't know. I get mixed emotions about the dad being combative. Maybe he wants to have his daughter with him, but he also needs to look at her in her best interest and her living conditions. And, I mean, not to get too personal, but when I was not doing well in my marriage, I was fighting with, do I stay and stay for the kids? But I was, you know, I wasn't happy. My future ex-wife at the time was not happy, and it wasn't a happy, loving home, and I decided that I think things would be better if I was out of the picture, at least there. Being angry all the time and, you know, fighting is not a good, happy family environment, so I figured it would be better if I was separated, so I weighed all the options and decided to step out and put the kids ahead first, and I don't think they realize it that way. They probably think that I abandoned them, but it was, I think, all for the better. So I think he needs to realize that her needs come first, his second, and I don't know. Enough with that. I'm very self-reflective today, and I apologize. Over your way, Howie. This is N1QKW Mobile.
1: Bad, Rob. Well, but, you know, it shows you have a good heart that you put their needs ahead of yours, and that's a good thing. Yeah, it's not the best situation here, 65 years old, raising a 7-year-old again, you know, on top of the other two kids. But we gotta do what we gotta do for her. I mean, they were homeless, and he isn't getting any apartment or anything. And he keeps lying about getting an apartment and all that, and it's not a good situation. And it's not good for her. I mean, they've gone from shelter to shelter to shelter. Not a good life for a little 7-year-old. She needs a stable home environment. Anyway, over to Rick.
2: Alrighty. Well, I think it was Andrew had mentioned about the storms. I think it's today and tomorrow. High percentage. So, I guess, how can I say, when all the forecasters and everything were right when it happened. A lot of times they're wrong. But I suppose it's better to have a heads up than, you know, have it all be a you know, shocking surprise. And let's see if Andrew's back.
3: Yes, I am back, unfortunately. But, yeah, Howie, that's a big change for you and for the kid. But it's kind of amazing. It's kind of sad that the rest of the family didn't turn out like you and your wife did. Well, big hearts, great people, so on and so forth. So, as soon as I get up today, I'm like, oh, what's the weather? So I look down there, instantly right across the screen comes across tornado threats. I was like, what? So they showed like a really big section of the U.S. Spreading out like out to the Ohio Valley, that there's a potential of some severe weather with tornadoes possible. And it's like half of Connecticut. So I was like, well, that's not good. So before I left, it's like one or two umbrellas outside. I kind of laid down like two floats that's been kind of just laying outside by the rocks, by the pool, and brought those inside the garage. I'm like, well, I really hope not. I was hoping to be off on Thursday and Friday. Not doing anything special, just driving my daughter, wife, and a cousin to Boston so they can go see a concert, Ariana Grande. You don't want to know how much it cost. It cost me a dear penny. And, just Friday, just do things I haven't been able to do the past couple days. Let me drop it. I managed to get out and do POTA yesterday and the day before, which I think was Sunday. Yeah, Sunday. So Sunday I went after work, after I was listening on one of the apps there, and I heard Dana say something about, hey, 6 meters is open. So I'm like, what? So, you know, still had my 6 meter and 2 meter and 10 in the car. I went out to Dinosaur State Park, put out my 6 meter beam. Man, 6 meters was on fire. I think it was on fire for a good portion of the day. Eventually, I bailed out of there. I had to go home and get some sleep. So I had to be back in at work. I had to be back in at work. So I went. I got 65 contacts on 6 meter sideband. Tried repeating that yesterday. The only thing I got was 3 6-meter FT8 contacts. And then I pulled out my vertical with a 41 antenna on it. And managed just to make the rest of the contacts there. So yesterday wasn't the best day, but did manage to get out to the western part of the United States instead of just hanging here locally. So that's it here. So I got to play a little bit of radio after work the past 2 days, and now I can put my radio get the itch. The itch was cured the past couple of days there. Over, Rob, M1QKW N1YLO, just getting into New Britain.
5: Yeah, and I'm getting into my real noisy spot, so I'm going to pass it over back to Howie and see if I can pick it up on the other side.
1: Yeah, Andrew, 6 meters. I missed the opening the other day. Sunday? The band was open. Yesterday, I got on 6 meters, and on the FT8, I got 9 contacts on the FT8. On 6 meters, but the signal was only going, you know, up and down the East Coast and a little bit into the Midwest. So 6 meters wasn't the greatest yesterday, but at least I got some contacts. Over to Rick, WA1BRP, K1A2W in the group.
2: WA1BRP. Well, you know, the guys on that 2 meter sideband, they're, you know, DX junkies and always talking about all these. It's kind of foreign language to me, but all this E-skip and bounces and all kinds of stuff. I don't have a clue. But, you know, different websites to look at this and that and the other thing. And, I guess, you know, if that's what you're into, you know everything about it as much as you can. Good, Andrew.
3: Yeah, and I guess the propagation for 2 meter sideband was also pretty good, or 2 meters in general, the past couple of days. But I missed out on that. Of course, I had to work, so it's either radio or money. So I'll choose over radio. So, but I think there is contacts. People are making contacts in Florida and a bunch of other things. So, and there is a page I watch sometimes to see how the band is doing. And sometimes you could see what's going on there, and you can get on. So I think it was good the past couple of days, even when 6 meters opened.

0: calling frequency for a little bit, then all of a sudden I had a whole bunch of people call me, so I'm like, well, I really shouldn't be here. So I picked up a few there. I listened to a couple stations, or a station in Florida. There's like three or four on. They kept passing it on from one friend to another. Got all four of them there. Then I finally, all right, let me go find my own open channel. Found my own open channel and got a lot out into Wisconsin, out that way towards the west, and some south. But it was pretty good. Easily could have been 100 Qs a day, no problem. But I had to leave, so I eventually called QRT and I left. And with that, gentlemen, I am pulling into the yard. So I'm going to say 7-3 all the way around. I will be on the radio at the second half here in the commute. Rob, Rick, Howie. Howie. Yeah, whatever. I'll talk to you guys later. And one Wilo.
1: Yeah, I'm going to take it. I'm just backing into my parking spot. So you guys have a good day today, 7-3. Hopefully you don't hear me on early. Might mean I don't have a job. I'll talk to you guys later. 7-3, this is N1QKW.
2: Hey, Rob and Andrew, we'll catch you guys a little later. And you have a good day. And good luck with the job situation there, Rob. Hopefully that you're okay. Over to Rick.
3: Okay, well, have a good day, guys. And yeah, Rob, good luck. Not a good situation. WA1PRP.
2: Yeah, Rick, I think I'm going to jump out of here, too. Go get another cup of coffee. Catch you in a bit. I'll catch you a little bit later. K1HOW. I'll be clear.
3: Okay, Allie. Yeah, you need one of those IV bags. You know, you have it sitting in hot water and fill the thing with coffee. And this way, you know, you're good. Okay. We'll get that stuff, WA1PRP.
2: What I need is a coffee machine sitting right next to my radio stuff here. So I can just make a coffee right there. Yeah, that'll be good. Anyway, catch you at K1HOW.
3: Yeah, a little fridge, and yeah, you're good. Okay.

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1: How's it going there, Rick?
0: Morning, Rick. How you doing? K182W.
2: AB1BQ is in the motor vehicle now.
0: AB1BQ, PZS, and I heard Howie in there all too. Oh, let me see. I think Bob won, so Bob, pick it up and send it to Howie. Good morning. Good morning, all. K1RAK, mobile.
1: Surprised you heard me on my little 10-watt radio here after getting stepped on there. Anyway, very good morning, and, you know, doing the usual thing here on a Tuesday. Yesterday was beautiful, just like Sunday was, but, I don't know, it looks a little cloudy today. I don't know if that's smoke or what, but hopefully it's not smoke, and that's about it here. I don't know if it's going to get it to Howie. I think it's supposed to go to Howie. Is that Howie? W or KBW, some other thing. Over to you.
0: Hi, good morning, everyone. Yeah, K1HOW here. Yeah, I'm just sitting here with my coffee and playing a little FT8 and doing nothing else. I'm not sure who else was in there. Was it Steve? AB1BQ? I think he gets it. K1HOW.
2: Top of the day all around. Well, you'll see a little bit of the sun here in and out this morning, but this afternoon, you're going to get some storms. You may want to just hide under the couch when they approach. Could be brutal. Rick, I hope you got a couch there in the office. That'll be where you're headed. You're in the mobile. That tells me you're a little late. You should be making breakfast at work right now.
0: You know, things change. I've been sleeping in a bit. Very tired. I've been working my butt off. I have no help, so. And my help just showed up for the rest of the summer, but unfortunately he's sick and he really shouldn't be here, and he's literally no help at all. Not sure why he's here. You know, when you're sucking on a bottle of oxygen every 2 days, and on inhalers and hanging out a window breathing while you're trying to clean the windows, it's just, it's not pretty. It's not fun to watch. I can't stand it. He should have been gone months ago. Anyway, yeah, weather, not looking good. Not looking good. What else? On a good note, I did finally finish making a pair of stacked duplicates of the M2 square antenna, and they came out wonderful. Phasing harness, everything. They all look good. Anyway, over to you, Bob. And your little 10-watt radio will take out anything when you're basically under the repeater site. K1RAK.
1: Roger that. Yeah, I've been late. Been running late the past couple days. Late this morning, late yesterday. I actually punched in late for the first time since I've been working there. About 2 minutes. So hopefully I don't do that again today. But yeah, it's hard to get moving in the morning. And especially after you had that first cup of coffee. It's like... maybe I should wait to have that first cup of coffee until I'm in the car. Yep. Yeah, it sounds good on that MC. Can't wait to hear how it sounds. And, now, I guess I'd rather have the storms during the week than hopefully get that out of the way for another beautiful weekend this weekend. I don't know who gets it. Is Howie still here? Over to Howie.
3: Yeah, well, that's not good about the storms. I'm not. I don't need any more branches coming down in my pool. My neighbor's trees ended up with a 25-foot branch in my pool. I'm not looking forward to any storms. The neighbor, he told us he was going to be taking the trees down. And the three trees are like 120 feet tall. I mean, they are tall pine trees. And so it's going to cost him $12,000 to take down the three trees. Now he's got to get a guy with a crane to do it. Anyway, I got to jump out real quick. Too much coffee. I'm on my third cup of coffee now. I got to go hit the head. I'll let you guys take it up. I think Steve gets it. I'll catch you guys maybe in a little bit. It's K1HOW in the group.
4: 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Good morning, everyone.
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2: Howie, I guess we'll catch you later. $12,000 to take down three trees. Man, the killer part is you spend all that money and you don't get anything. I mean, you get something, but you know what I mean. It's not like you put it on a car. You get your trees taken away. Pines are a mess. I hate pine trees. They're such a mess. This guy doesn't have the decency to let me over. Nice. Yep, I know, it's not cheap. Shop around a little bit, you will get some price variances, obviously, like with everything, but I'm sure it's still going to cost a pretty penny if they're got to be craned down. That's hours and labor-intensive and everything else, so not much you can do about it. I will send it over to Rick, Wallingford Rick. Or Surgeon Rick, as I like to call him, because of where he works, even though I know that's not what you do. It's okay. You can be coined a surgeon here on the frequency. Over to you. And then at some point, somebody send it to Brad.
6: Good morning, everyone. Just another nice day. Well, this morning, anyway. Nice and cool, anyway. Now looking forward to the storms, and maybe I'll take your advice, Steve, and hide under the couch for a while. You know, that might be the safest place. Got to protect these hands, you know. Wow, $12,000. That's got to hurt. I got a couple of trees I got to get taken down in my yard, and they're near the power line, so I'm afraid of the quotes I'm going to get just because they're going to have to deal with the power. But if it's anything like $12,000, I'll just let the wind take it down, take the house out, and I'll move then. Might be easier that way. Over to Brad, if you're there.
7: One wild. Hey, good morning, guys. KAB1SUP, mobile here, East Hartford. Got a big crew in here this morning. Not sure who's picking it up next. Good Lord. We'll see who takes it. Who's ever the quickest on the key. Pick it up.
8: Morning, Andrew. Yeah, I caught it under the... Yeah, speaking of trees.

0: it's not a cheap thing. Go ahead, Andrew.
1: I did hear, I think everyone's in here and done some, but the whole group's here, except for maybe V or P. Good morning, all. And I got up this morning and looked at the weather. It said 28. I'm like, great, here we go. That's what I need. I was looking forward to Thursday and Friday being off, but I don't know. So far, 3 days off this month. Everything else all work. So, hope everyone's doing good. I'm not sure if we where we go back, who takes it next. Where it ends, where it starts, whomever, go ahead, take it.

0: Brad, what's new? I'm going to send it to you. How about that?
1: What is new? Well, not a whole lot. The air conditioning fix didn't seem to hold, so I'm a little bummed out. Not entirely sure why. I took the truck today to try to diagnose it on my way to and from work and see if the lines are cold or whatnot. I'll grab a couple more cans of Freon while I'm at work and try to pump some more into it when I get back to drive home. But that's what's on my mind this morning. A failed air conditioning fix. Andrew, pick it up.
2: You guys, I'm not sure if Bob is in here or he's already destinated, or Howie. I'll let, or Howie's back for a cup of coffee or so. If not, I will take it. I guess not. I mean, it looks like there's a couple of people in here. So, yeah, no, that's not good about the air conditioning. I'll get that figured out. I don't know. I just got here. I was pumping fuel, and I think I heard Rick jump on. And congratulations to RIK if he got himself another dipole built out of the machine shop. And that expensive phasing cable, which I don't see why that's so expensive on that thing. So weird. The antennas are, you know, antennas are pricey, but then the phasing cable is even pricier. And what's the difference? What's the big deal about it? Looks like a T with a couple pieces of coax coming off of it. Yeah, that's about it. So yeah, I missed you guys here yesterday. Didn't have the, oh, I had a radio, but I didn't feel like turning it on or using it at all. So I brought it with me today. So hopefully everyone's doing okay. Hopefully everyone had a great weekend. I worked all weekend, I think. Yeah, it's all a blur. Yeah, I went into work. I was off Saturday, supposed to be off Sunday, but they had a little bit of weather event coming in, so I called to see if I can come in. And they said, sure, come on in at nighttime. So we only had, I guess, half a day off, or a day. I don't know. And over to whoever else.

0: CPM still on there?
1: Yes, it is. Yeah, it sounds like you got a pretty good leak in that air conditioning, Brad. It was working good after you pumped some Freon in and then quit again. You're leaking out pretty good somewhere. Ought to be, I say easy to find, but sometimes those are the worst. But yeah, you're definitely leaking somewhere. And Andrew, hopefully you don't get killed with these storms going on. You know, you're gonna be back to doing those 16-hour days again and running on empty. I don't know how you do it, but maybe we'll get lucky and everything will stay north or whatever, or miss us, not happen. Over to whoever.
2: Yeah, I'm still here, KWW. Yeah, good to hear the whole crew in here this morning. Just going to enjoy the weather today. And I don't know who it's going to, but whoever, pick it up.

0: Yeah, PZ, I'm Rick. I sent you an email since I didn't have a phone number for you. I sent you an email to your email account after we spoke there. Reached out to Dana. He gave you privileges to get on Echolinks when you go on vacation. You can jump in and give it a try, or you can give it a try anytime. But make sure it's working for you, but you are on the list.
1: Yeah, I saw that, Andrew. Thanks a lot. I appreciate that. I did test it out the other day, and I'm good to go now. So thanks a lot for doing that for me.
0: Yeah, you're welcome. I just have not checked my emails. I check for one or two things I'm looking for, but I should be scrolling and deleting everything I don't need. So, yeah, I left you my phone number, so if you ever need my phone number, you can contact anyone here. Give me a show.

0: Maybe a little early for Kevin yet. He's on his long commute to the office, I guess. Yeah, Brad, I was going to say what Rick said. If you had AC working and now it's not in a day, that's a fast leak. AC, it can be a pain to fix. Could be a connection anywhere, rubber seal, who knows. Hopefully it's something that's, you know, it'd be nice if you just had a loose connection and you found that. That would be nice. But usually not the case, unfortunately. Especially, I'm sure that's an older vehicle, so. The seals dry up, you know, lots of things can happen with that. Back to you. AB1BQ.
1: Well, I replaced three lines, so. It held a vacuum. So I'm not really sure. But when I get to work, I'm going to pop the hood and see if the line is cold, hot, warm. Because yesterday when I put half a can of Freon in it, the line turned cold, but I was still not getting cold air out of the vent. So I'm thinking I might have a blend door issue going on. But if I get to work and this line is not cold, then, well, I think I'll know. That damn timeout timer. Andrew, I guess, is next. Pick it up, Andrew. KP1 SUP, Mobile, South Windsor.
2: Why, hello in the group, Mobile.
3: Yeah, I was going to tell you, you got to change that timer. Get rid of it. Otherwise, it's starting to sound like a CB on here. But anyhow. Yeah, I don't know why everyone's got in store. I don't know if you called work, Steve, or what, but as soon as I got in, I had jobs left over from yesterday, and we gave our supervisor a heck for it, because why are we all having a bunch of jobs from yesterday when they should have been done yesterday? So, looks like a busy day ahead of us, and yeah, looks like we'll, I don't know what's going on with these storms. But yeah, no, it's good to hear everyone in here this morning. It's nice to have a really busy repeater and an awesome sounding repeater where everything's back up and going again. So that is awesome. Really good. So with that, I'll send over to Mr. Mike in Terryville. KV1KWW, over to you.
4: Steve, you're right. It is a few minutes early for Kevin to jump in. He's got about another 5 minutes before it's his time. And no plans for today. I'll be hanging around the house today. And come by the radio when somebody throws their call out. I'll come back to you. Other than that, that's about it. It's going to be a nice, quiet day. Nice, beautiful day out there. Well, except for this afternoon when we get some weather moving. Hopefully it goes south.

0: Kilo Charlie 1, Sierra Whiskey Uniform. Good morning, gentlemen.
1: Into work. Andrew, I just checked. I got that email from you, but for some reason it hit my spam box. That's why I didn't see it before. So, again, thank you for that. But anyway, everyone stay dry this afternoon. Stay safe. Hopefully no tornadoes and nothing like that. And we'll catch you guys hopefully in the morning. KC1ZPM.
2: Out there, and over at Kevin.
0: Kilo Charlie 1, Sierra Whiskey Uniform. Good morning, gentlemen. Sorry, I doubled with somebody there. Hope you're all having a good day. Things are looking up around here. Got the lawnmower back together and running yesterday. Same old story, $19 part, 19 hours worth of labor and cleanup. But it's running.
3: I missed what it was that was not running. Yours seemed quieter than usual.
0: Good morning, Steve. Yeah, maybe I'm quieter than usual this morning. Yeah, the lawn tractor wasn't running. Just, you know, it worked 1 week, and then the next week it had no spark. Just a simple magneto problem. But the real problem was getting to it. So, getting to it, replacing it, putting it back together was very time-consuming. I probably have 10 hours in it. No kidding.
3: That's brutal. Man. But at least you found it. You got it working. Because your grass was starting to look a little shaggy there, so, you know. Better Homes and Gardens is on their way over for photographs. You can't be looking like that.
0: Yeah, if I see an e-bike with a guy on the radio reporting, then I'll know they've been here.
3: I don't know where he is. He hasn't been on in a couple days. Andrew, what did you do to the other Rick now that he's not here?

0: He must have nodded off. Is Brad still here, or did you make it to work?
1: I was just going to key up. I am pulling into work here, so I'm going to say 73, and you guys have a good day. We'll catch you either at work or on our way home or tomorrow morning. KB1SCP, I'll be clearing your final.
0: Catch you later. Be curious if the AC is cold there. Maybe you're right. Maybe you have a door issue. I don't know if you can hear the compressor running while you're driving. Maybe not.
1: Not on this big old truck. No way.
0: That's what I figured. I mean, maybe if you're sitting parked somewhere, but probably not when you're moving.
1: Even when I'm parked, you can't even feel it turn on. It's just, I don't know, the Cummins is just a real loud, clanky, torquey motor. I mean, there's nothing that's gonna really drown down the RPMs on this. You pull a house over with it.
0: Yeah, Roger. All right. We'll catch you later.

All right, Brad. You have a good day, and stay safe at work. I'll catch up with you later. KW1, KWW, be good with you. And I get Andrew, if you're there.

0: Steve. It looks like it's just you and me at the moment.
1: Yeah, what happened? Where'd everybody go?
0: I don't know. Andrew may have gotten a phone call. Or had to do something with his work computer. But other than that, everyone just dropped off the map.
2: Kevin is still here. Just logging into work. Took the day off yesterday to take the wife to the doctor, so just trying to get caught up.
1: Roger on the catching up. I have Friday off, so I gotta make sure I tell you guys now so you don't look for me. So you have to put me down, Mike, in the logbook as off. So it's not an absence, Roger.
3: So I'm one while I gotta jump out of here. Steve. I gotta get some computer stuff fixed
0: and,
3: here on my iPad before I continue with my day. So 7-3 all the way around. I'll be back on later on.
0: Okay,
3: one while.
0: I don't know where everyone else just vanished.
1: I heard both of you. Andrew's signed. He's got work. He's doing this. So, yep.

0: Hey, gas went up another 10 cents. How about that? That's, let me see, 30 cents in the past 2 weeks, I believe. And 20 cents of it was in the past week.
1: Copy that, Steve. Yeah, I think it's going to go at least another 20 cents here in the next week or so. Due to situation. But there's also a report that there's a the tanks are quite full despite that. Well, you know how it is. Greed, anyway.

0: say top of the day to Mr. TTO. How goes the battle today with you, 81BQ Enfield?
1: It's going. 81TTO. It's going. Slowly today. Good morning.
2: Good morning. Good to hear you again. It's been a while. KP1, KPW.

0: Well, just staying under the radar here, that's all.
1: You're better off. Do that as much as you can.

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North Branford. 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Why not?

0: watch out for those storms heading to hide under your truck or something.
1: Yeah. One place is in the middle of the woods. I'm going to have to hide somewhere.
0: And I wonder why those back. Good morning. Thought you had to go to work. Well, Mike, we don't need you at the top of a water tower when they're coming through.
1: True. Don't want to be there either. Good morning, Andrew.
0: I know the real name, but what's the other, what's the middle name or the other name? Morning, Mike. Long time no hear. Hope you all is well. Happy New Year. Happy 4th of July. Happy Valentine's Day and everything else in between that I missed. Happy Easter. So, I just had to, I had a coworker call at the job that I was heading to. He's like, he's already there. So that got canceled, and I was trying to call my IT professional. While I was trying to call them up, my program worked, so everything is good. So I am back. N1YLO, Berlin, heading to Bristol.
2: Yeah, Steve, should be about to have you go in the building and put your feet up and just relax. Anyway. you're in the slot and just getting ready to go in the building.
0: I'm not even there yet. Andrew, what did you do to VRP that he hasn't been on in 2 days? What happened there?
3: He might be mobile on the bicycle this morning. I think he's maybe on the bike, getting out before it gets too hot, before he's got to take a shower when he doesn't want to take a shower, maybe. So I think he might be on the bike. Could be wrong, but that's my assumption.
1: Should get him a little miniature radio and mount it on that bike.
0: He takes his handheld with him.
1: I had a CB radio mounted on my bike when I was a kid.
2: You'd have to have a separate battery, and that would just exhaust him. No time at all, because that other radio would drain the battery. But anyway, taking the portable is good. But of course, too, we could always put a small solar cell on there and keep the battery charged for the radio and also his bike, so we'd have pretty much unlimited range.

0: Hey, I'll catch you guys later. I'm where I gotta be at first stop, so have a good day. KEB1TTO.
1: Roger, me too. Pulling in as we speak, and it's time to head in, so catch y'all later. Maybe 1BQ.
0: Yeah, Mike, nice to hear you. We'll catch you another 6 months. Have a wonderful day on 1YLO. I'm going to be clear as well. I'll be mobile, but listening. 7-3 all the way around. Mike, over to you.
2: All right, Steve, Mike, Andrew, y'all have a good day. And KB1, KWW will be clear with all of you, and I will be on the side listening.

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1: Doing pretty good. I am actually right on River Road in front of Sikorsky right now. And I'm receiving the repeater better than I used to right here. I used to not really be able to hear it well until I got onto the Merit.
0: QSL, very good. You sounded fine here, too. Doing anything fun with radio lately?
1: Not too much. I've had some other things on the come up. My little did I know when I bought the Jeep that it comes with two batteries, and the secondary battery decided to go out completely, so I had to get that replaced recently.
0: QSL. Yeah, so, all right. Always good talking to you. I'll give you a call later to see how you're doing. And I'm just pulling into my work now. I'm going to say 73, K1PZN clear.
1: Have yourself a great day, and I am just getting on to the Merit. KAP6 HBF, I will be mobile and monitoring.

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1: Ron, good morning once again. What are you coming through on RF? Which repeater? I'm coming through Vernon. That by far is the most reliable for coverage for me on this stretch. But what are you coming through?
0: I'm coming through on IRLP, which is linked to a bunch of them. But what I'm going to do is give me a minute, and I just programmed the radio, and I'll set up and see if I can hit their bridge port.
1: Sounds good. I will listen and monitor. Yeah, it will be a very interesting test to see if you can find an RF path in that's reliable. And that was your target. So, all right, take your moment. I'll stand by. I should carry this at least for a good stretch here. So, N2DXT Mobile, we're listening.

FN31JE. So from me, that is 26 miles. It should be doable. And it's at 22 degrees. Let me come around. I'm going to swing it all the way around.

0: right. I am transmitting. Hearing clearly, Q5. I just cannot get the offset to transmit on this for some reason. Give me a minute.
1: Understood.
0: However, you are full quieting into the repeater. I have this program. It's very, very weird with this programming. Just stand by for a minute.
1: Literally doing this through the computer? Or is there just a front panel display? Way of punching it in.
0: No, on the 991A, it usually offsets by itself, and it's not giving me the 1 megahertz offset. What am I missing?
1: You've gone into the sub menu to find where the offset connection, the offset setting is, so you can adjust, I guess, in the actual the sub menu.
0: Yeah, but I'm thinking it should be in the regular menu. I don't know why it's not allowing it. It's why it's not offsetting. And I have it programmed. It's very weird. It's showing up in my program, but in a submenu program. It's something I got to figure out. But right now, I'm just looking for the offset. But we're full quieting into the repeater.
1: Yeah, I should be pretty good for the rest of Connecticut, as expected. But, okay, yeah, I'm not using the 991, so I can't quickly check the menu myself. I'm on the 9700, so, but I remember where the offset was in the menu. You know, it's a long list. In very small type. I remember having to scroll down, you know, with the physical knob to see it on the little screen that comes up and find it. I'm like, where is this thing? And I think the offsets are set for different bands.

And the crazy thing is, I'm showing it in a submenu of the 5-01. I'm showing it, somehow it ended up in there, but when I go down there, it's not there. So it is what it is. But we're full quieting. I'm hearing you 40 over, and I'm transmitting 40 over back into RF. But I'm copying you on RF 40 over, so the system's very well connected.

Let's see, testing, testing. N2DXT, N2DXT, how copy?

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0: PLH, how are you doing today, Phil?
1: Well, I'm sitting in my car waiting for that rain to pass by to do my test, so I'm at Weston right now on top of the hill, that's why I'm reaching you.
0: Phil, KC1PWH Peter in Weston, he needs some help programming his repeater. Would you be able to do that?
1: Yeah, you say he's in Weston?
0: QSL, I think he's in Wilton, not Weston.
1: Yeah, put him in contact with me. I'll help him with that.
0: I'll get back to you in just a few minutes.

0: I do see his note up and running, just for your information.
1: I think it's with his T-1000 tracker.
0: Okay, something different. Okay, let me know.

0: on YLO mobile. Hey, hello again, Howie. Doing okay here. Not so thrilled about this rain, but at least there's no wind. How are you?
1: Pretty good. I'm doing some 6 meter FT8. It's not too bad, up and down the East Coast, all the way to the Midwest. I've only been doing it for a little while, so I got about six new contacts, seven now. So it's 6 meters isn't too bad.
0: That's good. I'm glad you're seeing people out there. Yeah, I was out yesterday, and I don't know, just wasn't all that bad. Wasn't all that great, wasn't seeing that many things, so I'm glad today's better.
1: Yeah, I wish I'd known the band was open so good on Sunday. I would have gotten on 6 meters Sunday, but... But I figured I'd try in the morning, you know, in the mornings it's pretty good. You know, funny thing is you got a lot of people that are calling CQDX and CQ European Union and all that. And then, like, and I see them calling it, and I'm like, how is anybody hearing them all the way over there on 6 meters? I don't know. I don't think they're going to get anybody coming back to them on their CQ.
0: Yeah, no, I think I heard some people say that either they heard Europe on Sunday, but I heard Dana mention it to people that I guess 6 meters is open. When I got out of work at 10 o'clock, I went to the park and set up, and yeah, sure enough, 6 meters is good. Even FT8 looked like he was humming along pretty good. I saw a steady carrier. The waveforms on the display, so I was like, well, if I can't get my sideband, I'll go to FT8. So, it's too bad that not too many people on FT4. FT4 is just so much faster, you know, not wasting all that time. It takes you half the time with FT8. Sometimes it depends on certain bands. There are people out there, but I was at the park yesterday. I put into my app that I was at a POTA park, so I'm calling CQ POTA. I had, I think, two people come back to me, and then I got another person. I think they were local. They were in Fox November 31, so, which is in a local area here somewhere. So well, I got three, and then I'm like, all right, that's had enough. Time to move on. And I moved on, and got on 20... I think I heard someone on 17, barely heard anyone on 40, and I found a clear frequency on 20 and called CQ.
1: Yeah, it's pouring here. Is it raining where you are?
0: It is, it's not pouring, it just went by ESPN. Heading towards Meriden. It's not pouring. It's coming down, but it's not heavy. So I don't know. They keep giving these calls. If it's not an emergency call, then we don't have to do it. So I'm going to take a look to see what's out there. Wait a little bit. But I looked at the radar. It looks like there's some heavy stuff on our way here from, like, New York.
1: Yeah, it's coming down really really good now. I heard some thunder a couple times, but the rain so far is coming down straight down, not no wind, just coming straight down.

0: Yeah, I'm happy to hear there's no wind and nothing else crazy like they were saying. I woke up this morning, I looked at the weather app, and it says possible tornadoes. I'm like, oh, that's not good. So, today's rain. That's all right. Just, you know what, I'm just getting tired of this rain this summer. You know, a little bit of rain, but it seems like most of the summer's been some type of a storm. So, even I looked at extended forecast. I want to try getting out camping next week. And I saw last week was supposed to rain. Then I was studying yesterday. I looked, and I was like, looked at one day, and it's like, I don't know. You know, I've been out in the tent camping before in the rain. It's not the best thing. So, I don't know if I'm still going to... I'm still going to go or what, so I have not made any reservations for Vermont yet, but I will see you the next couple of days here, see how the weather forecast looks, but it seems like we're stuck in this wet weather that we had over the winter time and continuing here through the summer.
1: Yeah, camping, I haven't been camping since I was a kid, but... Yeah, that you don't want to be, not fun if it's raining. I've been looking online on, to get on, at, what's the name of the, DX Engineering, I don't know if you're familiar with that website. I was looking at their antenna masts. I was thinking of putting a mast down at the corner, down in the bottom corner of my yard. And you're like a 36-foot mast, and they have telescoping ones there, and get one of those, and then an end-fed long wire, attach one end to the mast, and then to the other one to my house, and put up a long wire. I'm thinking about that.
0: Yeah, I do know DX Engineering. I purchased a couple of things for them. They're pretty good. But no, actually, they are good. Not pretty good. Except that if you're looking for a radio or something quick to get to your house, HRO's the next day. DX is like in 2 or 3 days. So, but yeah, they have a little bit different things compared to HRO. So not everyone has the same thing. So it's good to shop around. So, well, that's good. I hope that works out for you. And you're going to have to guy the... That mast, I don't think it's like a roan tower as you're talking about, but it'll have to be guyed and anchored. So just think about that too. Make sure you have a place to anchor it, either to a tree or down to the ground or whatever you have to do.
1: Yeah, I'll probably have to dig a hole and I'll cement it into the corner, into the ground. So that you don't have to worry about it.
0: Yes, and that would absolutely work and do the job. Yeah, I ordered an antenna from my antennas. I've been checking email. I've been checking today to see if it's shipped. I did see somewhere on the website, like, yeah, if you want to get your orders in before we go on vacation, get them in. So I ordered it last week, and I've yet to see an email, unless there's something in the email coming up. So, yeah, I'm not too happy. I got a Chinese end fed, and I don't know. I'm not a fan of it. Normal schedule, 6 a.m. to 6 p.m. Unless the weather goes south, then it will be extended. But as of right now, just 12 hours.
1: Uh-huh. Yeah, the, I remember those days when I was working, going to work at 1:30 in the morning and getting home at 5 o'clock at night. You know, I don't miss those days at all.
0: Yeah, Saturday I went in at 6 p.m., got home the next day at 10 a.m., and did the same thing yesterday, or Sunday into yesterday. So Sunday I went in as well, 6 p.m., finished off yesterday at 10 a.m., so. And I had Saturday and Sunday off, but I kind of volunteered and went into work, so shame on me. And I was hoping to work last night, but they didn't call at all, so got to be here for the rain event. And this is N1Y Lobola in Southington.
1: Helping the wife out doing laundry, so I gotta jump out of here and fold some clothes that are in the dryer and move some clothes from the washer to the dryer and put another load of clothes in the wash. So I'm gonna jump out and I'll catch you later probably. N1YLO, K1HOW.
0: Very good. I'll be monitoring the frequency. So,
1: all right.
0: Enjoy the laundry. I did some before I went to work today. So, all right. 73 N1YLO. Mobile. Listen.

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1: Good afternoon. I believe it was November Papa 2 Golf Golf. If that's correct, this is November 1 Yankee Lee Monster Mobile. Currently in Southington. Name here is Andrew. Over to you.
0: Good afternoon, Andrew. Name is Doug. You've got the call sign correct. So I'm currently mobile in Hartford on Asylum Avenue, heading to St. Francis to do some teaching with some residents. I just want to say I've heard you many, many times over the past months and recognize the call sign and want to say you're a good guy for the things you've done for N4H&H. I know his YouTube videos. I have an FTX one myself.
1: Thank you so much. I've just been hoping that he put more videos out, but he's busy with that Kenwood, so eventually he'll be making some more videos. So, yeah, I got, I kind of have one and a half of those. I got the Optima, and then I bought the head unit, so I'll have to take off the, I can run that one completely QRP. So, nice to meet you out here, Doug. And you should be, if you're listening all the time, you know what's going on. You should be in here as often as possible. Are you from New York, and you're just teaching at St. Francis, or what do you have going on there?
0: Well, I live in New Hartford, and I've had my ticket since 2014, and very active in HF stuff, EC coordinator for areas of town, et cetera. And I'm a semi-retired physician. I was in practice in New Hartford itself for just about four decades. And they asked me before I was closing my office and said, hey, could you help teach our interns and residents at St. Francis in their clinic? So I said, sure, I'll help out. And it turned out to be basically every Monday, Wednesday afternoon, sometimes a couple extra days here and there. I enjoy it a lot. Something good to do in retirement keeps me up to date, keeps my feet wet, so to speak. Back to you.
1: We should address you the proper way, Dr. Doug. So thanks a lot for what you do and getting those residents up and going. That's awesome. Congratulations to you and your family for what you're doing for society. Awesome. Yeah, HF is fun. I like HF. But sometimes I can't be on it. I got my feet wet again with HF. Last time I did that was field day just for a couple hours, but I got out on Sunday when I heard 6 meters was open, so after work, went out to Dinosaur State Park in Rocky Hill, got set up on the back of my vehicle, had my fiberglass push-up mask, put a 6-meter M-squared antenna for 6 meters of three element up in the air, and listened for a little bit, called CQ, found a free an open frequency, got on there and called CQ, and thought I'd repeat the same thing yesterday after work. Wasn't as lucky, but still made it happen, and that's it. So over to you, Doug. This is N1YLO.
0: T-Mobile. Yeah, it was wide open for a while. It's afternoons and some evenings. Last night, I was wide open to Japan, and I read a few brand new ones. You may know N1CNV, Bill Unguire. He's a part of our HF group. I know he does a lot of POTA. I've done four activations at different parks. Enjoyed a lot. Looking forward to using the FTX1 more often, taking it out with a fiberglass push-up mask from DX Engineering, kind of what you were just talking about before. And it's fun to turn off the Mercury Lux amp, no longer use 1,500 watts, and go down to 3 or 5 and see how far I can go.
1: It's great, yep. I used the Optima yesterday and Sunday. But the QRP version, the FTX, it's shocking how good it gets out. I was in Florida in April. Actually, I did a soda and a POTA on Friday. Friday, I went with another guy, KB1RJS. Took a drive up to Vermont. We up to Okemo Mountain. So went to the summit, did a POTA and a soda. Kind of things kind of got slow and the bugs got a little crazy, so we got off the summit, drove down the hill a little bit, and did another quick setup, and just did a parks on the air, and we got a couple of contacts before, all right, time to go home. before it gets dark and got too late. But yeah, it's fun with the FTX. It's pretty shocking how good that thing really works on QRP, 5 watts or less, or even you put the extension or the other battery pack on. I got a little 9 amp hour which I have in my kit. I also picked up several different bandpass filters, so if I'm at a park, I don't interfere, or better yet, they don't interfere with my operation. Back to you.
0: I'm actually heading up to Vermont next week to Stowe for a while with a family. I'll be bringing my FTX one with the SPA one with the Optima setup on playing with an NFED half-wave, a spool antenna that I picked up at Dayton at Hamvention this past May. So I've got another buddy up there, up in North Carolina right now, W1TXT, and he's using his spool antenna down there with his FTX one as well, and having great results. Of course, he's right on the ocean, and I'll get the advantage that I'll be sitting up at the base of Mount Mansfield. Won't have any kind of access to my west, but plenty to the north and to the south and the eastern, in the eastern part of the sector there. So just approaching my my final destination here, so I'm going to keep my eyes about me. It's great chatting with you. I've been meaning for months to say, gee, what a great guy you are for all the things you've done for N4H&H. He's a good guy himself. I know he's good friends with the Hurricane Watch Net, which I'm also part of, and your call sign gets out there, and you're doing great things for the hobby. Enjoy your afternoon. NP2GG Mobile.
1: Great thing as you do for life, for everyone out here, Dr. Doug, so I appreciate those kind words. And I was going to say, when you're out there at Mount Mansfield, don't forget that's also a summit. If you can get up into the summit region, go to soda.org, I believe, but it's out of the UK. Get on there, take a look. There's a couple of different apps you can take a look to see if you're within the summit. There's like Soda Watch or Soda Goat. It gives you mountains in the area, and you can get out there, activate that, set up an account with them, and all you need is 4 contacts for Soda to get an activation. So, all right, all the best to you. Have a wonderful day teaching the kids there, or the young doctors, and hopefully we'll talk soon. November, Papa 2, Golf, November 1, Yankee Lee, Oscar Mobile, 7-3. Wonderful day.
0: Do as well, Andrew, 7-3.

0: 26, HBF, mobile and monitoring. Good afternoon, HAP. This is KC6F. I am in the middle of the storm right now, so it is pretty good rain. I normally don't turn my wipers up past what I absolutely need to, and I actually hit high for a little bit.
1: Miss Charlie, Kilo Delta 2, Hotel Alpha, Papa. Yeah, right now it's sprinkling a little bit. It was coming down pretty hard with the rain.

0: was on my way back from Norwalk on the 52. Waze has me taking a detour to get around traffic. It backed up so bad. So I am currently navigating my way through some residential streets, somewhere between Norwalk and the 8.
1: I said the radio's off a little bit when it was thundering and stuff out, so I turned them off during the whole storm.

0: Yeah, I got lightning arresters on my home equipment at least. Yeah, it's hitting pretty hard. Apparently, some coworkers, some of my coworkers are in Long Island, and apparently they actually got a tornado warning.
1: I got a question. Tonight is the 8:30 net. Who's running the net tonight, 8:30?
0: For the G-Park net, Peter will normally run that unless he's got a scheduling conflict. Most of the time, that's going to be Peter.
1: Okay, yeah, I'll ship it to the 8:30. But, yeah, I'm just sitting at the shack, and right now it's, I think it's like in the 60s or 70s out. I'm not sure.

0: great. We'll see you there. Getting into some interesting maneuvering here, so I'm going to go ahead and put the mic down for a little bit, but I will be monitoring in the background. KC6HBF.
1: KD2HFS.

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1: Minute I can stop by here and say hi, KB1 AV.
0: Dana, hopefully you're home and not at work.
1: Believe it or not, I am at home today. You know, it's one of them days.
0: Yeah, I'll leave you in my room. It's been past 20 minutes. Absolutely nuts. Looks like the sun's trying to peek out here in Meredith.
1: Yeah, we had some rain here. It was moderate rain for about a half an hour. Good for the grass, but it wasn't, you know, wasn't a pouring rain here. And it's cloudy out now, but I imagine we're going to get some more. Andrew, I got to jump out of here. I'm getting ready for a 2:30 Teams meeting. I got to get on, so I want to go get a glass of water and get my butt ready. I'll talk to you later. Have a good day. KB1AEV.
0: As well. All right. N1Y low mobile monitoring. Afternoon. Going through some street flooding here in Meriden right now. That was a heavy rain that just came through. I'm sure you got it too.
2: Affirmative. And it's a few drops here and there at this point. Sunny. And I'm probably going to have a rain roll out there shortly. Hopefully we had the street flood, didn't hear any of it, that's good, but hopefully nobody gets stuck or hurt out here in that area with that stuff.
0: I just got on 691, there was a river coming down one of the exits here. Actually, it come down the exit, right alongside of it. Nice slope. Whatever's coming up the highway is dumping in there, and it's making Broad Street and Meriden over by Ted's Hamburgers, Car Wash. Man, one big mess. Looks like the sun's trying to peek out. I hope it does. It's trying to work in this. Huh, it's crazy. This is absolutely nuts. I cannot believe the amount of rain that came down. Unbelievable.
2: Affirmative, yeah. It was heavy here for a while, and then, like I said, it's just a few little drops here and there. It just has to be a little bit of a difference. The sun's out, and it's like to try and clear up.
0: I was in Durham when I was coming down. I left, jumped on 91, and 91 was slow, but not crazy. So that's good. I didn't see anyone driving stupid at all. But yeah, right now just a couple drops here on the windshield on 691. So this might be a little break until the next one comes around. I did see a lot of heavy stuff going through New York.
2: That maybe sometime in the next couple of hours. I don't know, maybe around 5-6, somewhere in that area. Probably passing through. It's just a guess. It you know, depends on how fast it's traveling. Whether or not it's, you know, how much it would affect us.
0: Repeater, are you going into right now? You've been scratched the entire time.

0: All right, Andrew, is this any better? KB1, KWW for ID.
1: Absolutely. 10 times better. Yeah, thanks for doing that. What'd you want to switch to?
2: Yeah, look it up. This thing came to change from a frequency reading to a memory reading, and I forgot what the what's on that channel. But yeah, all right, yeah, no problem. I have no problems with switching.
1: Sound good now. No issues. I'm on the Meriden. Been on Meriden for a little bit. Meriden sounds really good. But, yeah, it doesn't seem like it's got dead spots, so sounds good. Yeah, it looks like the sun's trying to peek through here. You said you got sun at your location right now?
2: Copy. Well, let's put it this way. It's bright, and it's trying to totally clear through, but with the stuff coming in from the other end, I know we're not going to have it.
1: It's the same thing here, coming down the other end on 691. Yeah, sun's trying to peek through it, nice and bright. See the scatter low clouds. Looks beautiful. Definitely not beautiful to work in, or heck, even yet. Being a pilot, trying to fly through his garbage to land. Not fun for them, but hey, it's part of the job.
2: Affirmative. That's why the runways are built the way they are, so they avoid sliding off the runway, but that doesn't mean it doesn't happen. Hydroplane under certain conditions. But anyway, yeah. It wants to clear up totally here, but I know it's not going to because of what's coming in from the west. Well, hey, we'll just deal with it.

0: anyhow, whatever, whoever needs water, they're going to get it this year. Can't believe it's a continuance of the wintertime. Wintertime, nothing but wet and snow the entire time. Now it's just, you know, we get a little bit of heat here and there, but then all of a sudden the rain's coming in. Yeah, this is definitely going to flood places today. With what just came down right now, with what I saw in the cities, someone's going to get flooded here today. There's a tremendous amount of water coming down from that sky.
1: Copy that. Well, you know, they claim we're in a drought. Who knows? But, hey, it is what it is, you know?
0: So how's your day going? What you got going on? Anything good?

0: Day's going good. Nothing going on. Just hanging around here in the house today. No plans. Might have something the rest of the week. I gotta see what happens when I open up my emails later on tonight or tomorrow morning. And, stuff like that.
1: Yeah, today would definitely be a great day to be home.

0: Copy that. Yeah. I don't envy you having to work out there in that weather. I know it's not great, and it just compounds the hazardous condition, but safety conditions that you have to deal with. Grateful that you do what you do.
1: A couple of minutes ago, it was coming down super heavy. Even if I got to something major, I'm like, yeah, it's not really life-threatening, then, yeah, I'll wait till it stops. But, yeah, there's also some lightning embedded in all this, so saw some flashes, heard the thunder, so, yeah, that was a pretty nasty little cell that came through there.
0: Copy. We had, I saw one flash. I heard one boom. Probably about 3 miles out. But that's it. So hopefully we don't get too much. Copy.
1: Yeah. There's lightning and thunder. I'm inside the cab. Definitely not in that bucket. So yeah, hopefully we don't get that. But what I saw coming from like New York, Ohio, that way, that looks like a pretty nasty cell. And who knows if it's coming this way, it's going to go north a little bit, or where it's going.
0: I know the stuff coming in after the first batch wasn't supposed to be too bad, but the follow-up batch is supposed to be real heavy, so hey, we just have to see what what happens. That's all. We can't change it.
1: No, we can't. Oh well. What's going on this weekend for you? Anything good? Hopefully, it'll be sunny for everyone.
0: I don't know. I gotta check the calendar. One of the things I gotta check the calendar daily because things for me change. You know, with everything that I got going on. So I'm not really sure.

0: I have absolutely nothing except work. I get off Thursday, Friday, back to work Saturday through, I don't know, through Wednesday, I think. Oh, well. N1, YLO, Waterbury, mobile.
1: Copy that.
2: 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Stationary. Indoors. Not looking forward to being out there in the so-called weather. Hopefully you don't have any calls, you know. You get to stay in the vehicle.
0: Sure hope was true, but I've been stacked ever since I got in. I had five before I felt the first drops of Bristol. I got another three, and then I signed up for tonight. So I'm doing a 24 here. 6 a.m. to 6 a.m.
1: Copy that. Well, stay safe out there.
0: I'm doing my part here, so, yeah, no, it's been busy. Real busy. With this heavy rain here. A lot of busted up trees that are rotten or dropping and everything else, so going to an outage right now in Bethany, so making my way. Then after that, I see another three more or so, and once I get rid of like two, I get stacked with a couple more, so fun.
1: Copy. Hopefully it's just something minor.
0: I don't know. I saw one of them was a tree. Across the driveway, across something, landing on some wires. So it can't get out. Well, not an emergency for me. Got to get the outage first. A worker told me a couple minutes ago that he got 100. Outage somewhere in Cheshire, so he's rolling for that. A couple other guys have other big outages, so I don't know. There's always going to be something here today. Then all of a sudden, with that water seeping into the ground, wherever it does, it's going to cause even more issues. So yeah, it's definitely not going to be a boring day. Hasn't been boring one bit. Steve would be proud.
1: Copy that. You're right there. Got a lot of trees that are, the ground's getting soft with all this water coming down the way it's pouring, you know, and it's like I said this morning, I know somebody last week before, had some trees come down through the roof, but they can't get the roof repaired until the trees are removed, and that's $20,000 just to do the trees, at least another $20,000 for the house to repair the roof and all the rest of the damage. Unfortunately, you know, that's the way it is. They didn't want to have the trees cut previous that they had their, toward the back of their property, you know, in their backyard. Oh, they're so nice. Okay. Now it's really going to cost you.
0: Yeah, Mike, I see that a lot. A lot of people have all these trees, and all of a sudden, when it's a storm, the thing comes down and sometimes splits the house. Sometimes it misses the house, but it's like, imagine if it hit the house. I did see a couple before in Bristol. Yeah, the houses got hit with trees, big stuff. You know, some of them had tarps across the entire rooftops. protecting it and stuff, but, you know, like you said, some people are like, nah, it looks lovely, looks good, need it, until it comes down, and they're like, well, now it's going to really cost you a pretty penny. Before, when it was an emergency, you know, it'd be normal price, but now, since it's an emergency and it's something else, yeah, raise the prices. But anyhow, Mike, I'm going to jump out of here. I'm just about where I need to be. I'll be at my location here in just 5 minutes or so. So I'm going to jump off to say 73, because I know I'll be going through a couple speed light traps here. Coming up on Route 69 to Bethany, so I'll say 73 for now. I'll catch you later. KB1KWW N1YLO.
2: All right, Andrew. Looking to have a good one. Stay safe out there. Be careful. And we'll catch up with you sometime here later. N1YLO, KB1, KWW will be clear with you on the side.

0: K1HOW, I didn't get the whole call sign there. K1HOW here, name's Howie.
1: Hey, Howie. It's KC1YXW, Kilo Charlie 1, Yankee. X-ray, whiskey.
0: Roger that. How you doing today? Getting any rain yet?
1: Yeah, not too bad. I'm in the South Windsor Ranchester area at the moment, and we got quite a bit of rain in the last few minutes. It came down pretty hard. It's starting to clear up a little bit now.
0: Yeah, Roger that. We had it a little bit earlier. Had a heavy downpour. I'm in Torrington, by the way. On a Torrington 440 repeater. But relocated.
1: Yeah, I'm from Ellington. I'm hitting the Vernon repeater right now. I'm in South Windsor at the moment.
0: Roger that. Oh, what was the name again?
1: Brandon. Yeah, I just installed my mobile setup here, so it's a little bit more convenient to get on the air than having it in the vehicle.
0: Yeah, Roger that. It's sounding good.
1: Yeah, thank you. It's a Yaesu 8800 I got it used for about, just under $200. Good condition. And, yeah, it's been great.

0: that, Brandon. I got my wife came in to, and she had a, had to tell me something. What was that you were saying?
1: Yeah, no, just that I got this Iezu 8800. I got it used. I know it's, I think it's probably 10 years old now, but sounds good. Got a couple replacement parts for it, make it clean it up a little bit. Installed it. It's been great.
0: Yeah, roger that. Yeah, I got a used ICOM 706 Mach 2 G. Years ago, about 20 years ago, I got divorced, and all my radio equipment went into boxes, I got out of the hobby for a while, and I wasn't doing it because I didn't have my radio equipment, you know, set up or anything. So I recently, back in December, just got back into it again. My radio equipment was a lot of it was missing. And I don't know if it, and during the moves, the boxes got missed or what, but my HF rig and a couple of VHF, UHF rigs, and a couple of HTs, all gone. I don't know where they are. So I've been restocking my radio supply here.
1: Yeah, I hear you. I actually got licensed for the second time a couple months ago. My old call sign was KB1QJS, and I got that, I think, in 2008, and then I let it expire, kind of got out of the hobby, and then, it piqued my interest again, so I had to sit back down and retake the exam, and same thing, I didn't have any equipment, so I had to slowly but surely try to get some equipment and see where it goes. I'm interested in some of the digital stuff, and I think HF is cool too, but I have this radio and a couple more handhelds, and that's it.
0: All right, roger that. Did you tried any FT8? I do a lot of FT8 because I have a hard of hearing. I wear hearing aids, but I still have a hard time hearing stations on HF phone. So I do a lot of FT8 because it's it's a digital mode, and it's, I don't have to worry about hearing anything myself, you know. So I'm trying to, because I have a hard time copying their call signs a lot of times, even when it's phonetic. So it's, unless I have a strong signal, then it's no problem. And here on VHF, UHF, there's no noise, so I can copy anything on the VHF, UHF side.
1: Yeah, so I'm interested in that. I haven't done anything with it just yet. I know I could use this radio and do some, I think get like a digi rig or something. I am interested in that. I just haven't had the opportunity yet to kind of play around with it too much. KB1, or correction, KC1 YXW.
0: Yep, K1HLW Friday. FT8's pretty cool. I got a couple thousand contacts on FT8, so I do about 30 to 40 contacts a day on that, and it's fun. I like it. At first, I didn't like it, but it kind of grew on me, and now I'm addicted to it.
1: Yeah. So, are you doing that? Obviously, from your setup at home, I would imagine, right? And just through the computer and with one of your radios, is that your basic setup?
0: Yep. My the 706, the ICOM 706, isn't compatible with, it doesn't have a digital thing on it, so I use a Rig Blaster and have that connected to my home desktop computer, and I got three screens that I look at. I use, I don't know if you heard of a PSK reporter, that tells you how your signal is going around the world, who's copying it. And then I have the other screen with my WSJT-X software. That's the FTA software. And then I use Grid Tracker, which maps out all my contacts by grid square where I'm connected, and I can see where people are calling CQ right on the map. And then I have another screen with my logbook. So I got a pretty good setup here.
1: Very interesting. What bands are you getting the most success with that with?
0: Well, I go all over the place. I'm doing 15 meters right now. I did 6 meters earlier, and I do a lot of 20 meters and 40 meters. So I kind of jump around. I'll do 10, 15 contacts on a band, and then I'll move around to another band. So it's basically all the bands are pretty good.
1: Yeah, interesting. Yeah, that's the next thing that I'm going to start looking at, acquiring some equipment, trying to do, because I find it very interesting. Even the Windlink stuff is interesting if you think about it from like an emergency communication standpoint. Being able to communicate digitally, you know, without infrastructure or at least the internet, is very cool.
0: Well, I used to do a lot of APRS, but stopped doing that when I had a rig in the mobile, you know, in my mobile rig, in my vehicle, I used to do a lot of the APRS while I was driving, so it would, I like the FT8, I do FT4, and also, not as many people do an FT4, so I don't do that too often. If I go to a band and I hear a lot of people on FT4, then I'll stick there and I'll do that FT4. But FT4 is just a little quicker than FT8. That's usually what they use in contesting.
1: Very cool. Yeah, I'll have to check that stuff out then. But I'm actually just about to pull into where I got to be, so it was nice talking to you. I'll say 73 for now. This is KC1YXW.
0: Good talking to you. Maybe we'll catch you again here another time at 73. That's K1HOW.

0: afternoon, John. How you doing today, K1HOW?
1: K1HOW, M1YVA. Hey, Howie, I'm doing fine. Just keeping an eye on the weather. There's a fair amount of rotation going on with this stuff. So, got to keep vigilant.
0: Yeah, this whole thing makes me nervous because I don't want any more branches in my pool. You know what I mean?
1: Yeah, I heard you talking about getting that stuff out of there. Yeah, I heard that. Is that an in-ground pool, Howie?
0: No, it's a 24-foot round above ground with a wraparound deck. It's sort of three-quarters of the way around the pool.
1: Okay, did you build the deck?
0: No, I had a carpenter come in and build the deck.
1: Yeah, I got a 27-foot with a, I was able to get, they're hard to find, the expandable liner that goes down about 5.5 feet, actually about 5'9", in a hopper center, and my deck I built is only on one end of it, and it's pretty big, so, and that's a 27-footer, so I got the same thing.
0: Yeah, I got the same expandable liner, and I got one side of the pool is 6 feet deep, and then the other side is sort of regular, you know, standard 4 feet. And, yeah, the kids love the pool. They get a lot of fun in there.
1: I'll be honest with you, that's the only one that goes in that pool is my wife, and she loves it. I'll sit on the deck and drink a beer and watch her. If I'm in the pool, it's like once a year. It's not my thing.
0: Yeah, I don't go in the pool very much myself. It's mostly the wife and the kids. You know, they really enjoy it, you know. I'll sit up on the deck, the same thing, you know.
1: Yep, and my kids are here, there, and everywhere. My youngest is turning 54 in November, so, and they're off their own way. So, I mean, they're all local. My youngest is only 15 minutes at the most from the house. So, but now they've got their own home and their own family. So Jan goes in.
0: Yeah, well, this is kind of like our second family. My wife and I just got married actually a year and a half ago. We've been together 10 years, but her grandchildren, we've been raising them since they were 4 or 5, and now they're 14 and 15. So 10 years we've been watching them, we've been taking care of them, and now we got a third one, a 7-year-old that we're another granddaughter that we're going to be that TCF brought over to us, and it looks like we're going to be end up fostering her.
1: Oh wow! Oh my goodness! Wow! Okay, you got your hands full with kids, and our only granddaughter, Denise's daughter, has moved south to be with her father. So she's now in North Carolina. So got no kids that age, and Meg is turning 19 this August. So yeah, we've been empty nesters for a very long time.
0: Yeah, it would be nice, but gotta do what's good, best for the kid, for the kids, you know. So it's like I had two sons from my first marriage, and my youngest is 41, and my oldest would be 43, except he died about 9 years ago.
1: sorry to hear that. I am. So good luck with your pool, huh? That's hope you don't get anything else.
0: Yeah, I hope so. Hope not. But it's my neighbor's tree that I'm worried about. That's the one. That's where the branch came down. Came down in my middle of my backyard. From the edge of my property all the way to the middle of my property. That's how big the branch was. And then I had a 24-foot or 25-foot branch that was in the pool. Thankfully, it didn't do anything to the liner. So we're good to go there. But I worry about more branches coming down, and if we get high winds, that pine tree, there's three pine trees on my property line that belong to my neighbor. But he's looking at taking them down. He said he was going to be taking them down, $12,000 to take down 320-foot tall pine trees with a crane.
1: That's some money and a half. Holy smokes. I've only got a couple of decrepit, way past their prime fruit trees that are on my neighbor's property right near my pool. They just keep pissing leaves in. And I don't think, I'm knocking on wood, that they're going to do much if the branches in that fell because they're not big. So, and I don't think they would hit, but it is, there is that. All right, any activity with DX? Anything interesting?
0: No, I've just been doing my FTA. I did get a new country, New Caledonia, yesterday. No, this morning. Sorry, I thought that was yesterday. It was very early this morning. I've been doing 15 meters right now. It's pretty good.
1: I got talking to he wasn't in his truck when I was talking to him, but I got talking to a over-the-road driver in Newfoundland last night. We must have talked for 30 minutes. And very interesting conversation with him. We had a lot in common. I mean, I wasn't over the road, but I did drive truck for the power company. So we had a lot to talk about. That conversation went for darn near 30 minutes, and the only reason is to he had to take off, and I wanted to pull the plug and go to bed, so and be a nice guy before my wife threw a hammer at me. But yeah, it was about 30 minutes. Great conversation.
0: Good. Was it Newfoundland? He said. Yeah, it's pretty nice. A 30-minute conversation. I don't do much phone because of my hearing, but do a little bit, but not much.
1: What about putting a headset on, Howie?
0: That makes it worse. The noise, I have high frequency hearing loss, really bad. It drops down to about nothing, from about halfway up the spectrum, our normal hearing spectrum, it just drops right down to nothing. So I can only hear low frequencies, and when you get the noise in there, and unless they have a 5x9 signal, I can't hear them. I have a hard time even getting their call sign down right.
1: Done any PSK-31, Howie?
0: No, never did any of that. I thought about it for a while, but I did a lot of APRS, that was it. That's about the closest thing. I didn't do any of the PSK. I don't know, I might get into it eventually. I have a TNC, external TNC. I could probably hook up and do that.
1: What do you use for an interface for your MT8? I'm using a a senior moment. What do you use?
0: Yeah, I got a rig blaster, and it works just fine. Because I'm using my HF rig is an Icon 706 Mach 2G, and so that's the rig blaster is the best thing for that radio, I guess. Rick K1RIK, he gave me the rig blaster, and it works great.
1: I'm using one of those Tigertronic signal links. I've got like three of them running. I've got one running in my shop for Echolink, and then I've got one running for FT8 in my home office where I have most of my radios. So I've got like three of those signal links. You ever use one of those?
0: No, I've heard of them, and but I've never used one of those.
1: I've had them running for years, and never had an issue. Never had an issue. And they got a little relay in them. You can hear it click on and off, but then I think they do. That's my radio making the relay. But yeah, I got to jump out of here to my little volunteer thing with this food pantry that we run every day with that box we have in front of the church. It is really used, so we got four of them around the town. So I feed this one, and I check on the other ones for maintenance just to see if they need any hinges or stuff like that. So I'll catch up with you in a little bit. I got to jump out for a minute.
0: All right, good. Catch you in a bit. NYB, KMNHOW. Catch you in a bit. 73, super now.
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1: K1HOW, KB1TZS, how's it going?
0: Oh, pretty good. We had some heavy rain. It's raining now, just lightly. But I'm hoping we don't get any big thunderstorms or rotation or any of that stuff there, you know?
1: It's raining pretty good here. I never really ran into that. I'd lived in Connecticut all my life. There was never a tornado in my anywhere near me my whole life, but I know there was one in Windsor Locks back in the 70s, and a couple of them recently, but nothing that ever impacted me.
0: Yeah, I live in Torrington, right near the, Harrington's not far from us, and Harrington got really bad, they said, some people were saying it was a tornado, but we got here, it was like a microburst that came through, and it did so much damage. Half the town has, tree debris in their front yard waiting for the city said they were going to pick it up. And so they got, like, you know, the city has, they got a half a town to pick up all the tree branches that we, that everybody put out. So it's, we got hit pretty hard.
1: Crazy. I used to go hiking at the Sleeping Giant State Park. And I've been camping there quite a bit myself years ago, back in the early to mid 90s. Somebody told me like 10 years ago there was a microburst that went through there and pulled up every single tree on the whole mountain. Like the whole mountain's bare. I said, really? Oh my God, I can't even imagine what that looks like. I mean, that was, heavy duty forested area. There was trees everywhere and pines everywhere. And I couldn't imagine that, what it would look like without trees.
0: Yeah, that microburst that took down a big branch out of my neighbor's pine tree into my yard, into my pool, and then another, my other neighbor, backyard neighbor, because my property goes adjacent to two people in my backyard, and one of their trees, or actually two trees, came down into my garden, and they were ripped down halfway up the tree. It wasn't like it came down but by the bottom of the tree. It just ripped and twisted the trees. And it was definitely a microburst that came through.

0: crazy. I've never ever experienced anything like that in my life. Like I said, I do remember there was a pretty good sized tornado that went through Windsor Locks back in the late 70s. I remember that. I was, like I said, I didn't even live anywhere near there, so it didn't affect me at all. I think it took down a couple houses or something. And then I know there was a couple, but yeah, I don't know. Maybe I just, where I live, it's not prone for that kind of thing.
1: Yeah, there was, yeah, I remember that one in Windsor, that tornado. And then there was another one in the 70s that went through Cornwall. Did a lot of damage up there.

0: not fun for people who are affected by that, I'm sure. Hope the insurance company covers it. They don't want to cover anything, so. I know some of those people in Florida who have the hurricanes, man, they have a hard time with the insurance companies. They don't want to pay.
1: Yeah, we didn't have any major damage. I mean, a tree branch in my pool didn't do any damage to the pool, but it was a 25-foot branch going all the way across inside the pool. And luckily it didn't get the liner, otherwise that would have been an insurance claim for a new liner. So fortunately we got no leaks on that. But other than that, no, I got a fence panel, but I got a, that's only $80 for a, $80 to $100 for a new fence panel. The PVC panels. My whole backyard is fenced in, but now it's now I'm missing that one panel, so I can't let the dogs run loose, so they'll run into my neighbor's backyard. And he raises Rottweilers, and I don't want my dogs going. You know, he's got them in kennels, but don't want any of my dogs going in there.

0: Yeah, roger that. Yep. Yeah, I don't know. But, yeah, it looks like we're not seeing anything here. I thought I saw a couple thunder.
1: You dropped out of there. Something about you saw thunder or heard thunder. I heard some thunder today.
0: Yeah, that was weird. My radio just seemed to want to unkey for no reason. I didn't let up on the PTT, so... Yeah, it's done that a couple times already. I wonder what the hell that is. Yeah, so I went out for lunch and saw a couple thunder strikes, but nothing major. It was raining. It's raining pretty good now. It was raining since lunchtime, so... I haven't seen any thunder strikes yet on my way home.
1: It's starting to come down harder now here. Pretty good downpour. Not really heavy, but heavy enough. The garden's getting saturated with all this rain.
0: Yeah, and everybody's driving like it's an ice storm out here. yeah, that's all right. Just another hour added to my commute time. That's all right. No problem. I think I talked to you in the morning a couple times. And if I remember right, you were at your home QTH. So that makes you, I think, retired.
1: Yeah, I've been retired for about... 3.5 years now, but I just got a part-time job working for the food bank, driving the van. It's just like 15 hours a week, it's 3 hours a day, and go around and pick up the donations. So that's not a hard job. It's, you give me something to do in the mornings, you know.

0: I just did it again. I don't know what's up with this radio. Never had such a problem with it before. Hopefully something's not going on it.
1: Oh no, you don't want that. That's not good.
0: This radio for a long time. I'm hoping it outlasts me. I love this radio. I don't want to part with it. Yeah, I've had it since 2008. It's a FT-857 Delta. Yaesu. Yeah, I love this radio.
1: Yeah, there was another station in there, very low audio. I couldn't get the call. Go ahead, take it. See who that is.

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1: I think he's asking for a signal report. Yeah, yeah. Your audio is really, really, really low. So I would say talk closer to the microphone or find a way to turn that mic gain up because I can barely hear you.
0: KC1DUT, Roger, my audio is quite low. I'm on a very low power handheld and I'm talking to you. Thank you.
2: With my hearing, I got bad hearing, so I can't even make out what you're saying with myself. Okay, when HOW for ID.
1: I think I can make out some of that. I think he said that he's on very low power, and but it's still low. I can't hear you. You gotta find a way to get that mic gain up or talk closer to the microphone. Even on low power, he should be able to hear you. You're coming in. You're holding the repeater down, and there's not a lot of noise on you. It just slight little crispies on you, but that's about it. But because the audio is just so low, I can barely hear you.
0: KC1DUT, Roger, understand my audio is low. I'm trying to speak louder. I'm just testing my handheld on the burn-in repeater.
2: A little bit better. I could actually hear, understand what you're saying, yeah. I hear you, yeah, you're on the burner repeater. What are you on, HG, right? I think that's what you said.
0: Roger, I'm just using a very cheap little Bofang HT, and I'm new to ham radio, so I was just testing to see which repeaters I could hit.

0: No, I'll make sure I got it here. Yeah, KB1TZS, my name's Howie, I don't know if you knew that, and I think your name's Kevin, is that right?
1: Name here is Bob, is my name, and my home QTH is East Hartford, so, and I work in Durham, so I was talking to you all the way back from Durham, and now I'm close to Glastonbury here.

crap. Now I remember now. It took me a while to, I was trying to remember, getting people mixed up. My memory's not the greatest these days, you know. I don't know, the station on the HT there, what's your name?

0: KV-1, T's hit us. I was testing his Baofeng. And he's a, well, he's a new ham, so he, I'm sure he doesn't get it. He'll figure it out. You know, you got to adjust your voice level by the amount of distance you talk into the microphone. So he'll figure that out. It's a new radio for him. It's not like it's, he said he just got that radio, so he's just getting used to it.
1: Too loud.
2: There's another station coming in there.

0: Yeah, I didn't hear anybody. Did you hear another station?
1: All I heard was somebody said, all I heard, probably because of the, I'm on the Torrington repeaters, the 440 repeater in Torrington, so sometimes I miss the beginning of what they're saying. If they don't pause for a couple of seconds. But so all I heard was he said loud. That's all.

0: Yeah, I don't know. I didn't hear him. Maybe it's not loud enough. Better turn it up. I didn't hear him at all. KB1 piece of us.
1: Yeah. I don't know. Maybe I'm hearing things. My memory going and I'm hearing things. But I got to jump out of here. I got to go. We're raising our grandchildren, so I got to go check on them. I'm out with my ham shack is in the garage. I got my man cave out here with my TV, big screen TV, and my radios and all that. So my painting, all that. It was nice talking to you, Bob. Yeah, we'll catch you another time. 73s, K1HOW.

0: 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Down, RIK.
1: That's definitely my radio. 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
0: 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I was having problems with it a few minutes ago.
1: Pretty good. Name is Charlie, Kilo Delta 2, Hotel Alpha Papa in Pauling, New York.
0: Roger, this is KC1ZUT in Avon, Connecticut. I'm talking through a repeater in Vernon.
1: Hey, what's your call sign one more time?
0: Kilo Charlie 1, Zulu Uniform Tango.
1: Hey, I got my general enjoying it, and my grandfather was a ham. He passed away. His call sign, his first call sign was KB2JZP, and then he got his Xanity, which is N2NAX, but he is a silent seat now.
0: Roger, got it. So you have a long line of family history with ham. I think I'm the first one.
1: QSL, I just made a contact in Minnesota from a POTA station.
0: Got you. I think you said that you just made a contact in Minnesota on a POTA station. Over.
1: QSL, yeah. He's from Minnesota.
0: Roger, understood. Thank you for responding to my signal request. I'm going to flip over to a simplex frequency now and try my radio over there. Thank you very much. KC1ZUT clear.

0: ASAP or tonight.
1: Hi, Charlie. How you doing? K1HOW.
0: Howie, KD2HAP on this fine, rainy Tuesday.
1: Yeah. Nice and rain. Hopefully we don't get any big thunderstorms.
0: Vasalia, I made a contact today in Minnesota, a POTA contact.
1: That's good. I'm in the process of trying to get the guy in the United Arab Emirates. He came back to me, but then he's not. Now he's not hearing me on my on FTA.
0: Yeah, how's 20 meters been lately?

0: W82HF, are you still there?
1: Sorry about that. My dog started barking. I didn't want to get on there with him barking. I got him in my ham shack with me.
0: I was asking, how's 20 meters been lately during the day?
1: Sorry about that. Hold on, give me a couple minutes here. I'll be right back. K1HOW.

0: emergency. I'm still here.
1: Yeah, I got someone here wants to say hi.
2: Hi.
1: Yeah. The two little girls. Well, one big girl and one little girl. They like saying hi.
0: To a cell, yeah, tell them I said hello. Yeah, I, when I first became a ham, I got interested. I did the same thing. I, like to get on the radio. And now, look, I'm a ham radio operator now.
1: Roger that, Charlie, you know. Yeah, that's the first thing, but watch out. Sorry, you're sorry, I was talking to them. Watch out, don't let them out. Okay. Yeah, I can't let the dog loose outside because he, we got the fence panel that was broken with the branch, tree branch that came down, so now I have to have him on the leash. Otherwise, he'll run through the fence.
0: Hey, have you explained to them about amateur radio, what it's about and stuff?
1: I'm trying to get them interested, but they're not, you know, they got their iPhones and their whatever phones, and they're happy doing that, and right now, maybe eventually I'll get them interested.
0: So, yeah, I first got my tech when I was 14 or 15, and then I got my general when I was 25.
1: That's good. How old was I? I was 17 when I got my license, and I'm at... It was 48 years ago. 17. Or 18. I was 18, I think. Yeah, 47 years ago. A long time ago. My original call sign was KA1FQQ. I hated that call.
0: Okay, have you been on 20 meters lately?
1: Yep, I've been doing 20 meters. I'm on 15 meters right now, but I bounce around from 20 meters, 40 meters, 15 meters, 6 meters. I bounce around after. I do a while on one frequency and then one band and one, then move around.
0: Oh, QSL, yeah. You know what I want to go one day, Howie? I want to go to the ARO again to make some contacts over there.
1: Yeah, last time I was there was in 1979. About a year after I got my license, and we took my original test, my first test over there at the ARL.
0: Yeah, I took my tech at the Mayapack Library with Pearl. My tech, yeah, I took the general at the Mayapack Library too.
1: So what are you up to today?
0: Grandma marinated chicken and Italian dressing. We're going to cook that for dinner. And we stayed home today. It was raining out.
1: Yep, the rain kind of puts a damper on, on things. No pun intended.
0: Yeah, it's like 74 to degrees out, and it's actually cool outside today, but... Alright, I think dinner's ready. I'm going to say 73. Nice talking to you, Howie, and I'll catch up with you. K102W, KD2HAP.
1: Alright, Charlie. We'll catch you another time. 73s, and have a good day. K182W.